It's Froggy 98. How we doing out there tonight? Feeling good? Feeling great? That's what I like to hear. Your pal Brian's here riding shotgun with you, bringing you today's best country. George Burge up next.

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15: The severe thunderstorm watch is in place for Lincoln and portions of eastern Nebraska through midnight tonight. Scattered thunderstorms are expected to impact the area, potentially with 70-mile-an-hour wind gusts, ping-pong ball-sized hail, and areas of heavy rain as we head through your Wednesday evening. Temperature-wise, look for warm and muggy conditions with temperatures falling back to the mid to upper 70s by late tonight. From the 1011 Severe Weather Center, I'm meteorologist Bill Renschler.
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1: It's Froggy 98 on a Wednesday night. Some big news from Nebraska wrestling. Former Nebraska wrestler AJ Ferrari. He's been in the news lately because he was arrested in Douglas County on a warrant out of Lancaster County. Not the double leg takedown we were hoping for. It's Froggy 98.

It's Froggy 98. We've been having a good time. I hope that you are as excited for this one as I am. The Dandelion Tour coming to Pinnacle Bank Arena. 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She drank

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Hey, I've got some Adventureland tickets for you. That's right. 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
1: It's Rocky 98. Some great reporting from my friends over at KLIN. They are letting me know that the Capital Cigar Lounge is going to be hosting a regional match for the World Slow Smoke Championship. In short, it's like a reverse race. Who can keep their cigar lit for the longest time? Although I would probably just prefer a Dr. Pepper. It's right.

Froggy is broadcasting from the John Henry's Plumbing, Heating, Air, and Electrical Studio. Froggy has the cleanest air filters in Lincoln. KFGE, Milford, Lincoln. 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

You've got it here on Froggy 98. Hey, be sticking around for 13 more minutes. I've got some Ty Myers coming up for you. That's right, and coming up before that, even sooner, it's Justin Moore. Call your mom, kiss your baby, pick the ones who knows that days. That's right, all kinds of good stuff here on Froggy 98. That's what you get. When you tune into Froggy, you get today's best country. Nothing less. Brian is still here with you, having a good time and talking in the third person. I, switched it up there. I've got some Gavin Adcock for you.

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14: A severe thunderstorm watch is in place for Lincoln and portions of eastern Nebraska through midnight tonight. Scattered thunderstorms are expected to impact the area, and potentially with 70-mile-an-hour wind gusts, ping pong ball size hail, and areas of heavy rain as we head through your Wednesday evening. Temperature-wise, look for warm and muggy conditions with temperatures falling back to the mid to upper 70s by late tonight. From the 1011 Severe Weather Center, I'm meteorologist Bill Rentschler.
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1: That's Chase Matthew, and he is today's best country. He's going to be at the Morton Amphitheater with Jason Aldean this summer. I've got tickets for you at froggy981.com. And while you're there, you might want to sign up for this next one. She's bringing the Cloud 9 tour to Pinnacle Bank Arena. You're not going to want to miss it because she is today's best country. And she is Megan Maroney. You're still-

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I hope you are as amped about this one as I am. The Dandelion Tour coming to Pinnacle Bank Arena. 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

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We've been having a good time tonight, hanging out, listening to today's best country. I'm Brian, and I've got more of it queued up for you. How about some Luke Combs to keep us rolling?

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13: A severe thunderstorm watch is in place for Lincoln and portions of eastern Nebraska through midnight tonight. Scattered thunderstorms are expected to impact the area, potentially with 70-mile-an-hour wind gusts, ping-pong ball-sized hail, and areas of heavy rain as we head through your Wednesday evening. Temperature-wise, look for warm and muggy conditions with temperatures falling back to the mid to upper 70s by late tonight. From the 1011 Severe Weather Center, I'm meteorologist Bill Rentschler.
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Hey, I've got some Tucker Wetmore tickets for you. 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Froggy981.com to see how you can win. And now, some Tucker Wetmore.

That's Post Malone. He is today's best country. I've got tickets to his show at the Kauffman Stadium this summer. He'll be there with Jelly Roll, froggy981.com, to see how you can win. I've also got tickets to this next one. He's going to be at the Morton Amphitheater. It's going to be a good time. Today's best country is Jason Aldean.

It's Froggy 98. Hey, how about this? Shane Tucker is a state highway paleontologist from Nebraska who has been traveling all around for summer reading programs letting people know about Nebraska fossils. I can't wait till they buy into my idea of a traveling Jurassic Park. It's Froggy 98.

That's Russell Dickerson. He is today's best country. And he's going to be at Harrah's Stir Cove this summer. I've got tickets for you at froggy981.com. This next one, tickets are going to be pretty hard to get. The Dandelion Tour at PBA. 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

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I've got some good news for you. I got more of today's best country queued up for you. Because as regular listeners of Froggy 98 know, this is an experience. I'm Brian, and I've got some Riley Green for you coming up.

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13: A severe thunderstorm watch is in place for Lincoln and portions of eastern Nebraska through midnight tonight. Scattered thunderstorms are expected to impact the area, potentially with 70-mile-an-hour wind gusts, ping-pong ball-sized hail, and areas of heavy rain as we head through your Wednesday evening. Temperature-wise, look for warm and muggy conditions with temperatures falling back to the mid to upper 70s by late tonight. From the 1011 Severe Weather Center, I'm meteorologist Bill Renschler.
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That's Ella Langley. 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

That's Jordan Davis. We are just 2 days away from him rocking out at Harrister Cove. I've still got some tickets for you. 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

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Man, you want to talk about another great concert that's coming to Lincoln? Whoo, baby. You're going to want to buckle up for this one. Why do you want to buckle up? Well, let me tell you why you want to buckle up. Your friend and mine, Megan Maroney. Yes, that Megan Maroney. 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Here's some Megan Maroney.

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How about it, baby? We are officially through the hump of the work week. Hump day is done. On to the weekend. It's Rocky 98.

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It's Froggy 98. I tell you what, I've had a great time hanging out with you tonight. A rip-roaring time. A hootenanny, if you will. But it is late past my bedtime, and my mom is here to pick me up. Brian is signing off for tonight. Hope you have a good rest of your Wednesday night. I've got more of today's best country queued up for you. Here's some Ella Lang.

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1: 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And I went home that night. I had to drive an hour from the radio station to my house, where I knew my mom, my brother, my stepdad, they were all listening. 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
10: A severe thunderstorm watch is in place for Lincoln and portions of eastern Nebraska through midnight tonight. Scattered thunderstorms are expected to impact the area, potentially with 70-mile-an-hour wind gusts, ping-pong ball-sized hail, and areas of heavy rain as we head through your Wednesday evening. Temperature-wise, look for warm and muggy conditions with temperatures falling back to the mid to upper 70s by late tonight. From the 1011 Severe Weather Center, I'm meteorologist Bill Rentschler.
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0: 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But Froggy still has Gary and Johanna.
1: One day he says to me, he goes, "Yep, Mom, I gotta shake my wiener. That's what that's what Holly said to do, and that's his babysitter." So he, I was like, "That's actually really smart. It's probably why my bathroom smells like pee."
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1: I just imagine, have you ever seen this old-time footage of the guys like in New York that are building buildings and they have no harnesses on or anything and they're just walking down this beam?
2: That's
1: you ever seen those
2: crazy.
1: Kind of photos?
2: No, that, I feel
1: you've
2: like
1: never even seen those kind of photos.
2: I was just in. They're like tethered to something.
1: Not back in the day, no. And then they'd just be sitting on one of them beams.
2: Oh, that's
1: 100 stories
2: picture.
1: In the air.
2: Yeah.
1: And they're eating like lunch all together.
2: That in is my, a famous picture that you're describing. I don't think that's normal.
1: Well, yeah, that's right. Well, you can imagine it now.
2: Yeah, I can. Famous, I see that exact picture. Yeah, poster.
1: No, imagine
2: poster
1: them.
0: All right. Gary and Johanna in the morning.

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1: I walk barefoot, and the kids would follow me. I was probably, I don't know, first grade or so. And I'd say, stop. I put my hand up in the air. And I say, I smell rain. And then it wouldn't rain. So everybody was confused by it.
2: Well, it sounds like you weren't very good at it.
1: That should have been a clue that I wasn't Native American. 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You just white, buddy. You just white.
0: Best Country in the Morning. 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

0: gloves are off. 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
1: Which one of those clips do you think he actually put on it?
2: Oh, my goodness. It was the second one, but I don't know what it is.
3: One time at band camp?
2: No, the next one.
1: Me so horny?
2: Yeah.
1: You think it's old me so horny?
2: Yes.
1: That is incorrect. I could totally see him doing me so horny.
4: Me too, and I think I would like it, actually.
1: Like me so horny for fireworks. I get it. For 4th of July or America. I mean, horny for America. I get it. It makes sense to me.
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10: 40% chance for showers and thunderstorms for the rest of your Wednesday night into Thursday morning. One or two of those storms could be strong to severe. Otherwise, our overnight low temperature right around 68 degrees. Some clouds in the morning with a slight chance for a shower. Otherwise, looking for partly sunny skies in the afternoon with a high temperature near 87 degrees, 85 for the high on Friday. From the 10-11 Severe Weather Center, I'm Chief Meteorologist Brett Anderson.
0: 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Froggy ruined a couple iPhones on that one. But hey, it was all in the name of science. Kind of.

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day, Pop's Farm was a place to go. Load a truck up, hit the dirt road. Jump the barbed wire, spread the word. Light the bonfire and call the girls. King in the can and the Marlboro man. Jack and Jim were a few good men. 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And all this small town, he said, she said. 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Watch your mouth before I have to knock that loud mouth out. 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Y'all ain't listening.

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8: 40% chance for showers and thunderstorms for the rest of your Wednesday night into Thursday morning. One or two of those storms could be strong to severe. Otherwise, our overnight low temperature right around 68 degrees. Some clouds in the morning with a slight chance for a shower. Otherwise, looking for partly sunny skies in the afternoon with a high temperature near 87 degrees, 85 for the high on Friday. From the 10-11 Severe Weather Center, I'm Chief Meteorologist Fred Anderson.
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9: 40% chance for showers and thunderstorms for the rest of your Wednesday night into Thursday morning. One or two of those storms could be strong to severe. Otherwise, our overnight low temperature right around 68 degrees. Some clouds in the morning with a slight chance for a shower. Otherwise, looking for partly sunny skies in the afternoon with a high temperature near 87 degrees, 85 for the high on Friday. From the 1011 Severe Weather Center, I'm Chief Meteorologist Fred Anderson.
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6: 40% chance for showers and thunderstorms for the rest of your Wednesday night into Thursday morning. One or two of those storms could be strong to severe. Otherwise, our overnight low temperature right around 68 degrees. Some clouds in the morning with a slight chance for a shower. Otherwise, looking for partly sunny skies in the afternoon with a high temperature near 87 degrees, 85 for the high on Friday. From the 10-11 Severe Weather Center, I'm Chief Meteorologist Fred Anderson.

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5: 40% chance for showers and thunderstorms for the rest of your Wednesday night into Thursday morning. One or two of those storms could be strong to severe. Otherwise, our overnight low temperature right around 68 degrees. Some clouds in the morning with a slight chance for a shower. Otherwise, looking for partly sunny skies in the afternoon with a high temperature near 87 degrees, 85 for the high on Friday. From the 10-11 Severe Weather Center, I'm Chief Meteorologist Fred Anderson.
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8: Mostly cloudy this morning with a 30% chance of scattered showers and isolated thunderstorms. Temperature rising to around 80 by noon. This afternoon, decreasing clouds and warm, high in the upper 80s. Tonight, partly to mostly cloudy with a 20% chance of rain, low in the upper 60s. From the 1011 Severe Weather Center, I'm meteorologist Brandon Rector.
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1: 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I couldn't even see him. He was like Flash Gordon. Everywhere I looked, I just seen glimpses of him going by me. I'm like, what is this kid doing?
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broadcasting from the John Henry's Plumbing, Heating, and Air and Electrical Studio, where the thermostat is set to the exact temperature no one can agree on. 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

0: Good morning, 634. 69 right now, height at 87. We have later on in the show, after 7 o'clock this morning, Why Am I Still Single? With Sartor Hamann Jewelers, our girl from last week is the feature this week. We have a match for her. You'll be able to listen to all of that and watch it live on the cams on the way after 7 o'clock. And then we have also, we got to get everybody ready to go for tomorrow. We'll tell you more about that in just a second. The KC roll call to Kansas City. That big giveaway is tomorrow morning before we get into the weekend. So just a reminder, and we'll do it repeatedly throughout the morning today. 7:20 tomorrow, make sure you're listening. So over the last couple of weeks, if you signed up, then you'll have a chance to win this trip. We'll give you all the details in just a few minutes. So, how are you doing?
1: I'm good. How are you doing? How's your shingles?
0: I'm making it. It's still an issue.
1: Still
0: an issue. Day 11. Mm-hmm. Yeah, get the shot. If you haven't had the shot, get the vaccination. That's my suggestion.
1: What's the main issues?
0: The pain and numbness probably still.
1: Where is the pain and the numbness?
0: On my butt. I mean, everywhere that the shingles was, or still remnants of, is, yeah, it's a nerve issue, you know? You never really think of it like that.
1: We should get someone to send you a donut pillow.
0: It's not like down there. It's like up on the hip butt, kind of.
1: Hip butt.
0: I don't even know how to explain it, but, yeah, it's just like, even as I feel it right now, it's completely numb.
1: That's so, weird.
0: It's like going to the dentist and they numb your mouth. That's what it feels like.
1: I feel like that would feel good.
0: Doesn't really.
1: Like a little bit of numbness?
0: Yeah. They say you're not supposed to put any heat or ice on it because of that.
1: Really?
0: Or you can frostbite it, I guess. Yeah, because you can't feel it.
1: Oh, so you can't tell how hot.
0: Can't tell. No,
1: Wow, no. That kind of sounds like a superpower.
0: I don't know that it necessarily is. When you ask a kid what kind of power you want, usually it's fly.
1: Well, let's think about
0: run
1: this
0: fast,
1: scenario.
0: Super strong.
1: Listen to this, though.
0: Yeah.
1: Let's say you're out in the wild, and there's a guy, and he takes this lady's purse. And then you come up, and you hip bump him really hard to get him out of the way or knock him down. You won't even feel it.
0: Well, now, don't you think that still would hurt the rash?
1: You said it's numb.
0: Well, it is. It's
1: numb.
0: 50-50, kind of. It kind of depends. I just wanted to go away already.
1: I'm sorry.
0: Yeah, I'm hanging in there, though.
1: What's the last days of it? How many days?
0: I don't know. Every day I put in AI, today's day 11. What does that mean?
1: And they're like, oh, you're still in the thick.
0: 4 to 6 weeks, they're saying.
1: Holy cow. It went from day 3-4 is bad to now 4 to 6 weeks.
0: That's 4 to 6 weeks total before the whole thing's gone. And maybe I have permanent nerve damage, I said, for the rest of my life.
1: What?
0: There's
1: you got to get
0: percentage.
1: Off AI.
0: That's a little dramatic.
1: You got to get off AI, man.
0: That's a little dramatic, but there is a possibility of it. So, you know, don't worry about me. There's other people that need your thoughts.
1: I'll worry about you at 6 weeks. How about
0: yeah,
1: that?
0: I'll check in with you then. How's that sound?
1: Okay.
0: All right. We'll come back with more details about our KC roll call to Kansas City, how you can still win, and who the trip, if you don't know, who you can go down there to see, including the hotel stay. All those details are next.
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10: Mostly cloudy this morning with a 30% chance of scattered showers and isolated thunderstorms. Temperature rising to around 80 by noon. This afternoon, decreasing clouds and warm, high in the upper 80s. Tonight, partly to mostly cloudy with a 20% chance of rain, low in the upper 60s. From the 1011 Severe Weather Center, I'm meteorologist Brandon Rector.
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0: Tomorrow morning, 7:20, we're giving away a trip to Kansas City. It's to see Jason Aldean. It's our KC roll call number 3 with Liberty First Credit Union. He must be a part of my algorithm for some reason. I just saw his little vacation down to the Bahamas.
1: Oh, just a little Bahamas vacation, huh?
0: Yeah, he and his wife and a couple of kids. They had a great time. He kind of on top of the world. Isn't his wife doing some type of makeup? I see her pushing some product or something out there, too.
1: I have no idea. This is definitely on your algorithm, not mine.
0: Yeah, I don't know. We have this trip, though, tomorrow, 7:20, is when we're gonna attempt to give it away. This is how the whole thing's going to work. We're going to call a name out at random from all of the people over the last 2 weeks that have gone to froggy981.com. I guess the max that you can probably have signed up for this was, like, I don't know, 14 times or so. It's a little less than 2 weeks, so maybe even a little less than that. One time a day, that's what we gave you. And then the kind of the catch to this is you have to be listening tomorrow morning for your name. Now, that doesn't happen very often. Usually, you know, we'll send you an email or the sense of urgency usually isn't as great as it is for this, but it's a big prize. So that's why we decided to do it this way. You got to call back within 98 seconds. And if you do, you'll win the trip. It includes 2 tickets to the concert at Morton Amphitheater. It also includes a hotel stay at the Hilton's Park. And we give you gas money there and back. Okay. So if you want to win it, it's not too late. Today is your last day to qualify. You got to go to froggy981.com. The first time we did this, we gave this away. Wasn't it the first name we called out? Didn't they call back?
1: Oh, yeah.
0: Like
1: immediately.
0: Mm-hmm. Second time, it took a little bit. It took a little bit. But that's the nature of the game. We're in no control over whether or not somebody's listening to the radio. You know? I always want to go back and check in because I think last time we may have gone through 4 names before we got to 1. It was a long morning. It was a little embarrassing.
1: That's crazy. You have to say, though, it was a federal holiday.
0: Yes, it was a federal holiday.
1: People were sleeping in.
0: Right. But I want to go back and talk to those 4 people. You know, did they just forget? I know a couple of them. They were sleeping in because it was a holiday, mm-hmm. and they typically listen. You know, so I don't know. There's only so much we can do. Our part, call your name out. Your part, call the radio station. And then you win the trip.
1: Yeah. You're a little jaded, I can tell. Because I have no worries.
0: Yeah, because the only time you've done it, they call back immediately. Yeah, it took a little bit. So hopefully we don't repeat that tomorrow. We want you to win. So, you know, if you are, I don't know, the 3rd name that we call and the 2 before don't call, then great for you. You know what I mean? Like, I can't really feel bad about it not being the best radio sound if you end up with the tickets. That's all we care about anyway.
1: Yeah.
0: Go sign up.

0: Morgan Wallen and Ella Langley, can anybody be hotter than her right now? She makes country music history after choosing Texas Stays number one for 28 weeks. Do you know she's... I didn't know she's from Alabama. Do you know that?
1: No, but...
0: You can kind of tell.
1: It sounds like it.
0: It always surprises me when you hear people sing, because when she talks, she kind of... She's got this...
1: What?
0: She kind of got a little...
1: A lisp?
0: Not a lisp. I don't know what it is.
1: You know who she sounds like to me? And I love her, by the way, and this is going to sound like an insult, but I'm not... I don't mean for it.
0: Yeah, she's wonderful.
1: The Hawk Tua girl. Remember Hawk Tua?
0: Oh, when she talks?
1: Yeah.
0: Yeah. It always surprises me. There's the talking voice and the singing voice when they don't really line up.
1: Yeah, I don't know. She's super hot, though, too. She's really beautiful.
0: She's got everything going right now.
1: Mm-hmm. And just sweet. She's just super sweet.
0: Mm-hmm.
1: I watched her. She was on Theo Vaughn's podcast.
0: Seem to get along, don't they?
1: I was trying to get... I was hoping they would date. But I think she has a different boyfriend.
0: Yeah.
1: They would be cute. Stop. They would be so cute.
0: Yeah, I know, but... Don't you see her with somebody more like Riley Green?
1: That's just boring. That's typical. Like, let's go. Let's do something fun.
0: I know, but...
1: A little bit different.
0: Yeah, but he would be embarrassing. He would tell everything.
1: He would not.
0: Yeah, he would. For the sake of comedy.
1: I think he
0: would air everything out.
1: I don't think he would. I think that he would... I mean, it's like... Who's Scarlett Johansson? Colin Jost?
0: Yeah.
1: Jost?
0: Whatever.
1: Yeah, okay. He was just he was on the New Heights podcast, and he was talking about what it's like to be the lesser famous person in the relationship. Because, you know, Travis Kelce and Taylor Swift, same. And he's like, it's hard in comedy because you can't... He's like, you can't bring it up. You can't be like, oh, mm-hmm. She was nagging me last night. And everybody's like, what, you're going to say that if you're with Scarlett Johansson?
0: Yeah.
1: So I think he would understand that in comedy, that doesn't work. When you got a hot wife, nobody, you can't make jokes about, I don't know.
0: Her, you can. You just continue to make fun of yourself, I guess.
1: Yeah, that's all you can
0: do. In the
1: do.
0: Situation.
1: Yeah.
0: Well, it doesn't matter. They're not a deal. But you're looking for it, huh?
1: I wanted
0: some type
1: it
0: of flirting
1: be.
0: Or something.
1: I wanted it to be.
0: Yeah. She is single, isn't she?
1: I thought she was dating someone.
0: She is. She probably is.
1: Maybe not.
0: Wouldn't surprise me. Anyway, she's coming. She's coming to Lincoln. If you want ticket information, head to our website, froggy981.com. It's 7 o'clock. We're going to come back and get ready for Why Am I Still Single with Sutter Hema Jewelers. It's coming up next.
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Young Froggy is broadcasting from the John Henry's Plumbing, Heating, Air, and Electrical Studio and debating whether it's called an auger or a drain snake. 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

0: We got Why Am I Still Single, Sartor Heyman Jewelers. That's on the way in about 10 minutes or less. We'll be turning on the cams and welcoming Ashley to the show. Ashley was on last week. She was a part of a, not to get into it, but part of a kind of a disastrous Why Am I Still Single. And graciously agreed to come back on the show. We got a guy for her to meet. What are you thinking about this pairing this morning with Ashley in the in her match?
1: I think they have some things in common. I do have to say, as a disclaimer, you brought up a good point that makes me a little nervous. So she's from Hastings, and last week, you know, she knew going into it, she matched with someone who doesn't live in her area, right? But it's Nebraska. In my opinion, aren't you, like, willing to drive a little bit?
0: Yes.
1: Maybe not everybody, but, I mean, just get your options. Have a greater pool of options, yeah. You know what I mean? So I didn't think it was a problem last week, even though a certain person seems to think that there was a problem. But anyway, this guy that I matched her with is also from Hastings.
0: Now, how big is Hastings?
1: I don't know. I mean, it's obviously smaller than Lincoln, but, like, it's big to me in comparison where I was from.
0: Right.
1: You know? So, you brought up a good point. What if they know each other? Well, I hope not. I don't think so. Why would he come on? And this is a guy, he wanted to come on. He reached out, it's been a long time ago, for another girl that also kind of reminds me of Ashley.
0: Oh, okay.
1: Mm-hmm. But then I ended up booking that person with someone else at the time. And I think I still wanted him on because I tried getting him on as a steal. But he never came on for that.
0: 25,000. So, that's how big that town is.
1: That's 20, a lot of people.
0: 25,000.
1: That's a lot of people.
0: It is, and it is, and it isn't. It depends. Like, she doesn't strike me as the kind of person that's going out.
1: Mm-hmm.
0: You know? And so where would they meet?
1: Right.
0: Unless they know each other from earlier in life.
1: Or like a
0: Which
1: dating
0: is a possibility.
1: App?
0: Yeah, or a dating app. Yeah, so we'll find out. We don't know. We have no idea if they know each other. So we'll figure that out when we get them together. But as you said, he didn't say that they know each other. So
1: no,
0: assuming they don't.
1: Yeah, and he just, I think that they have some really core things in common, you know, but like it is every week. I've just been texting this guy, so we'll see what
0: right.
1: happens when we're all live and in person.
0: And we'll start doing that when we come back. We'll welcome Ashley to the show, then we'll get into it. Why Am I Still Single with Sartor Heyman Jewelers coming up.
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15: Mostly cloudy this morning with a 30% chance of scattered showers and isolated thunderstorms. Temperature rising to around 80 by noon. This afternoon, decreasing clouds and warm, high in the upper 80s. Tonight, partly to mostly cloudy with a 20% chance of rain, low in the upper 60s. From the 1011 Severe Weather Center, I'm meteorologist Brandon Rector.
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3: Why Am I Still Single? Sauter Heyman Jewelers. Ashley is our feature. She's going to be joining the show here in just a minute. And then we got a guy for her to meet. So we're going to make sure she's all set and ready to go. She should be a pro. Last week she was on the show. And it seemed like last week when she was on, she didn't know that she was going to be on the radio or on the stream. That was new to her. And she did great, even though the outcome wasn't what she wanted. But all of that is in the past. We have a guy for her this morning. She's going to be blindfolded for part of it, take the blindfold off, and then decide if she wants to exchange information. The one thing about this is, that they live in the, she's from Hastings. Ashley is our feature, and the guy also is from Hastings, so a little bit of concern that possibly they know each other, but we'll find that out, I guess, when we put the two of them together, and we'll see how this whole thing goes.
4: Yeah, that's,
3: I mean,
4: yeah, it'll be good. I think it'll be good. I'm excited.
3: Yeah, me too.
4: It's my fault. I didn't send her the link because I was too busy doing something else.
3: It's okay. She's probably, I mean, I don't know. Should we wait for her? Or should
4: finishing
3: just
4: touches? Is that,
3: okay. I didn't want to say it.
4: Why?
3: Because it's what I always say, finishing touches. I wonder what she's doing right now.
4: Finishing touches.
3: What's the last thing you do to your face?
4: It depends on the girl.
3: Yeah.
4: Kind of have different routines. Everybody does.
3: Well, let's just not sit around and wait for her. Let's take a break. We'll come back. We'll have her on the show, Ashley. And then we'll have the guy on. It's Why Am I Still Single? Sauter Heyman Jewelers. Join us if you want to watch it. You can on any of the platforms. We'll kick it off when we come back next with Sauter Heyman Jewelers.
1: There are definitely people I would hang out with.
0: You're waking up with Gary and Johanna.
1: They wake me up.
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6: Good morning. A smooth start to our commute. No reported accidents or major delays. We do have several construction projects. Keep in mind South 27th, Nebraska Parkway, all the way to Sheridan Boulevard, with limited access from Nebraska Parkway to Calvert, Calvert to Sheridan. That is fully closed, along with Van Dorn and Cedars to Mance for that project. With our heavy rain overnight, do watch for standing water and the potential for some flash flooding in low-lying areas. If you come across anything that gets in your way, call the traffic hotline 402-479-1414. That's a quick check of your time saver traffic.
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0: Here we go. Why am I still single? Sardar Heyman Jewelers. We have Ashley. We're ready to bring her on the show. She's got to get her blindfold on. Then we're going to have a guy come on to meet her. And then we'll find out if they want to exchange information in the end. Hey, what's up, Ashley? Good morning. Can you hear us? Like, we can't hear you.
1: Hold on. I got to turn up, turn down. There you go. Oh.
0: Nothing yet?
1: I can kind of hear, but barely.
0: I don't hear you at all.
1: There we go.
2: Can you hear me now?
1: Yeah. There we are.
0: Good morning. How are you? You look great.
2: Good morning. What?
0: I said you look great. Are you ready to to date a boy here this morning? Not really date. I don't put any pressure on you, but
1: yeah.
2: Yeah, I'm back, you know. We'll see next week. Why am I still single three weeks later?
1: No.
0: Okay, well, we have a guy for you to meet. His name is Eric. Okay.
2: Eric.
0: Yeah.
1: Mm-hmm.
0: That's all we're going to give you right now, and then you're going to put a blindfold on. We're actually ready for you to do that right now, so you're going to go ahead and put the blindfold on. And then we're going to bring him on the show. You guys going to do a blind date? And then you will be able to take the blindfold off and decide if you want to exchange information with them. And then if anybody wants to steal you, they can by texting the word steal to 474-FROG or steal Eric. Same deal. 474-FROG to say steal Eric. And they can also click a link that David's going to put up on the cam. Can you see anything out of the blindfold?
2: No, I can't. That's
0: perfect. That's how we like it.
1: It is kind of weird, but just bear with us. It makes it entertaining.
2: Okay.
0: How do you feel? Are you nervous?
2: I am. Yeah. I have mixed emotions today.
0: Oh. What do you mean?
2: Just, you know, you don't know.
1: I don't think I can ever find anyone as crazy as the last one, so that should be a little bit of a relief. I think even if I tried, I wouldn't be able to find anyone that crazy. So it's a good thing.
0: Well, you're just talking to this guy. There's no pressure, okay? So just see if you feel anything. Let's go ahead and welcome him to the show, okay? His name's Eric again.
2: Okay.
0: And we're going to make sure that he can see you. And then you guys are going to do a blind date. Hey, Eric.
3: Good morning. How are you guys?
0: Hey, we're good. Can you see Ashley?
3: Sure can, yep.
0: We don't really want to go backwards, but just curious. Did you catch last week's show? Do you know anything about what happened with her and the other guy?
3: I do not. I'm sorry. I was out of the state. No. So, yeah.
1: Don't apologize. Good.
0: Because, you know, we don't want you to think about that, and we don't want Ashley to think about that. We want you two to think about each other and see whether or not you got a little chemistry here. So we're going to start this with a blind date, and we'll just start it with Eric just saying hi to Ashley. Introduce yourself, and you guys just talk for a bit and see if there's any kind of chemistry here.
3: Sounds good. Ashley, good morning. How are you? My name's Eric. I live out in Hastings. How are you?
2: You live where?
3: Out in Hastings, a little ways. Yeah.
2: Oh, just a little bit. Really?
3: Yep.
2: Okay. Do you know me at all?
3: I don't think I do, but okay. Yeah.
2: That's all right. Two Hastings people here. Well, good morning, Eric.
3: Are you Hastings as well? Very cool. Very cool. Yeah.
2: Yes, I am. Okay. Wouldn't have thought of going on a radio station to meet a guy from Hastings, but again, here we go.
3: This is something kind of new, I admit, definitely.
2: Right. So I have to hear your voice. You have to talk to me because I can't. This is different. So I'm not good at small talk.
3: Yeah.
2: Well,
3: I can tell you a little bit about myself, and you can ask some questions if you want. But I've got a couple of kiddos. I work a couple of jobs. I work in sales for a wine and distributor company. I also attend bar a couple of nights at a local establishment here. my kiddos and I are pretty active in various activities. When I saw your profile jump across on Froggy there, I kind of liked the idea you mentioned about sitting out on a lake and just having a quiet time. That was kind of cool. I can certainly relate to that. And, you know, appreciate the fact that you're kind of looking for somebody that's, I get the sense, a little no drama and kind of established in life, right?
2: That would be, you know, it's fine to, hard to find authentic people anymore. So how old are you?
3: Yep, I'm 47, actually. I think when I typed into Froggy, I think I fat-fingered and said I was 46, but turned 47 back in May here, so.
2: Okay, I'm 42, so right in the right range there. I do have to ask, how tall are you?
3: Yeah, about 5'10", 5'11". Not a giant or anything, but I do like to try to stay pretty physically active. We were out in Colorado this last week. We did a lot of hiking and camping up in the mountains and stuff. So I like to stay active and whatnot. So hopefully you're into that kind of stuff as well.
2: Yeah, that sounds fun. I can't say I get to do that too much, but no, I had to ask because I'm tall. I'm 5'11".
3: Okay. So yep. Yeah. About the same height. So.
2: Woman, if you would, and so just kind of.
3: Yeah, I'm not intimidated by anything like that, or, you know, like you mentioned as well, being a independent woman or anything. Those are kind of, actually, that's an important quality, but as long as the height thing isn't a big deal for you, I don't hit the 6 foot measurement.
2: And you have kids?
3: I have two. Yep. My daughter, she'll be a senior this year, and then I have a son, he'll be in seventh grade, and they both keep me pretty busy. I have them every other week, and then they go back to their moms every other week, so.
2: Mm-hmm. Okay.
3: You have one? Is that right?
2: I do. I am 100% mom all the time. I have one 11-year-old boy.
3: Good for you. Time goes fast with them, so good for you. I wish I had mine all the time.
2: Yes, it's not something that I take for granted at all. That's the most important part to me. So,
3: and you're in education, is that correct?
2: I am. Yes, mm-hmm. I am actually here coming up entering my 20th year of teaching. I can't believe I am there already, but yeah.
3: Good for you. So summer's a good chance to spend some time with him, do some things.
2: Yeah. We're doing some baseball still. That's not his favorite sport, but we are into baseball now. So we have still yet to cut next couple weeks or so. We'll see how it goes.
0: Guys, I'm sorry. We're gonna jump in and start stop the blind date. So we'll take a break. And when we come back, Ashley, you'll be able to take the blindfold off and see what Eric looks like. In the meantime, you'll get to talk a little bit more exclusively on the cam with the blindfold on. If anybody wants to steal either of these away from each other, if you want to steal Eric, text the word Eric to 474-FROG or Ashley, same thing, 474-FROG, or you can click a link that we have up on the cam. And then we'll see if we have any of those as well when we come back. This is Why Am I Still Single with Sutter Hammond Jewelers.
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13: All directions continue to move fairly well. No reported accidents or major delays. A few volume slowdowns. We do have several construction projects. Keep in mind South 84th, Van Dorn to South Street, northbound lane closure. Some head-to-head traffic in the southbound lanes and no left turns in that area. Van Dorn, 20th to 17th, westbound lane closure for a water main install. And work continues on Cornhusker, 35th to Havelock. Lane shifts and some head-to-head traffic for street improvements. If you see a trouble spot, call the traffic hotline, 402-479-1414. Keeping you moving with Time Saver Traffic, I'm Chris Lofgren.
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0: Why Am I Still Single? Sauter Heyman Jewelers, Ashley and Eric are still talking. Ashley still has the blindfold on. She's going to take it off here in just a few minutes. First, though, we've got a couple of things. One is we're going to read some comments. The other is we're going to see if we have any steals for either of you guys. So let's first get to the comments. A lot better than last week, it looks like, Michael said. Everybody always wants to go backwards, don't they?
1: I know.
0: Because it was such a mess last week.
1: Yeah. Nicole says, he seems like such a good guy. Jamie says, I think this is great. Yeah. Sarah says, he seems like he is a nice guy. I mean, yeah. Norma says, I hope that it's a match. They would look cute together. I mean, they're all.
0: I know. Sarah, I feel like he would take care of her.
1: Yeah.
0: Mm-hmm.
1: A lot of props to you, Eric, man. Yeah.
0: Well, let's see if we have any steals for either of you guys. We gave all of the listeners an opportunity to text the word steal to 474-FROG and click the link up on the cam. Do we have any? Did you send any out, Johanna, before we check in with producer David?
1: I did not send any out. We had one girl that was wanting to steal Eric, but then she thought she was too young. So she said, I'm going to wait and see what happens with this.

0: I am okay. Better. Yeah. Oh my gosh.
1: Right?
2: Take the yeah.
1: No,
2: yeah.
1: No longer in the dark.
0: No. No, not at all.
3: Do you recognize him, Ashley?
0: No.
3: Okay. Yeah.
2: Good.
3: All right.
1: Right?
2: Go.
3: Well,
1: it's not a big city, but it's amazing how few people, like, how many people we don't know.
3: Right.
0: Yeah.
2: Right.
3: Hey, Eric, let's get a first impression from you of Ashley.
1: Yeah. I, like, you know, I enjoyed the smiles and stuff that she had in her pictures and stuff. I think, you know, I think they're, I'm intrigued. I like a lot of the things that she had to say in her profile and just in our conversation.
3: Uh-huh.
1: So, yeah.
3: Okay, and Ashley, your first impression of Eric?
0: Yeah, not, I'm going to say, like, maybe not what I expected. Yeah. I don't know. That's not bad. I just, yeah. That's fine.
3: Okay. All right, let's take a look at what your little baby would look like. Just in case you don't want an ugly baby. Do two good-looking people make an ugly baby, or is it usually two uglies make a good-looking? That's the confusing, isn't it?
2: Yeah, I don't know. It kind of depends.
3: What that formula is. Okay, we got the baby music playing?
2: Yeah.
3: Okay, well, let's go ahead and take a look at your little baby boy.
2: So cute.
3: Oh, I think he got daddy's eyes.
2: I think so, too.
3: You see that?
2: That's a good-looking family.
3: Wow. Adorable.
1: Which one of you came up with that aspect of the show there? That's what I want to know.
2: Well, Gary's brainchild. Well,
3: we've been doing it for a while.
2: Gary loves AI. Can you tell?
3: Well, it may have been for naught. It doesn't matter if you guys don't want to exchange information, and that's where we are in the show. If you decide to exchange information, we gladly do that, and then we'll check in with you guys next week to see how things are going. And the way we do this is really basic. You just will turn your head away from the camera and do a thumbs up or a thumbs down. No hard feelings if it's a thumbs down. If you're not feeling it, we actually encourage you to do a thumbs down. Don't feel any pressure. Okay? So go ahead and look away from the camera, if you can, both of you guys. And keep not looking and give us a thumbs up or a thumbs down. Okay. Eric, what do you got? Thumbs up or thumbs down without looking? Just say it.
1: Yep, thumbs up.
3: And what about you, Ashley? What you got?
0: Thumbs down.
3: We got a thumbs down. We do not have a match this morning. But guess what? That's the way it works sometimes.
1: That's all right.
3: Don't feel bad, Ashley. You can look. Hey, it's no big deal. You know what I mean? You just see people meeting each other. If there's a connection both ways, and great. If not, then hopefully both of you had fun on the show. I will say
1: Absolutely.
3: That we had a lot of people that were interested in both of you. So, including the potential steal for you this morning, Eric, and then a lot of guys that are wanting to meet you, Ashley, so we'll make sure to pass that information along to you. Some guys that couldn't come on the show this morning. All right, guys?
1: All good. All good.
3: Okay. Yeah, thank
1: Glad
3: you
1: to be around.
3: For being
1: Appreciate
3: on the show.
1: The time this morning, guys. Yeah. Thank you.
3: Yeah, you bet. All right, we'll see you later. That's Why Am I Still Single? Sartor Hamann Jewelers, if you want to be on the show, text us a photo of you and something about you to 474-FROG.
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9: All directions continue to move fairly well. No reported accidents or major delays. A few volume slowdowns. We do have several construction projects. Keep in mind South 84th, Van Dorn to South Street, northbound lane closure. Some head-to-head traffic in the southbound lanes and no left turn in that area. Van Dorn, 20th to 17th, westbound lane closure for a water main install. And work continues on Cornhusker, 35th to Havoc. Lane shifts and some head-to-head traffic for street improvements. If you see a trouble spot, call the traffic hotline 402-47.

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3: No match this morning. Why am I still single? Sartor Hamann Jewelers. Ashley did thumbs down. Eric, the guy that came on to meet her, thumbs up. So they walk away with no numbers. We appreciate them both being on the show. Ashley, that was her second week in a row being on. I don't know. I don't know what it was. I have a couple of guesses. It was his height. And my other guess was that she's into dark-haired guys. I don't know if it's kind of stupid, but
4: I don't know. It's hard for me because I think that if you have something stuck in your head of what you want, then that's what you want, you know? But
3: yeah,
4: there's a piece of me, like, from the outside looking in, doing this so many years, that I just feel like some people should, and this isn't fair of me to say. This is just my own thoughts.
3: Just say it.
4: This is just my own thoughts. That sometimes you gotta give a little to get a little. You know what I mean? Like, sometimes you gotta let some of those things go. I don't know. I say this from the perspective of, I get this onslaught of options, right? I post these features. I get all the options of, these are all the people that are interested in them. Then I go through all those people. And then I'm making the deduction of, if this person saw all these people in front of them and learned about them, this is, in my opinion, the best pick, right? So in my head, I'm like, would you have preferred someone with a, that had really poor grammar when they were texting me, or maybe they were not very nice, but they had like the look that you wanted? You know what I mean?
3: Yeah.
4: See, I go based on good personality. You, obviously, looks are important. And I thought Eric was very handsome.
3: Yes.
4: You know what I mean? So I'm like, handsome, just a good personality. He seems kind and genuine. He wasn't scared of a confident woman. You know, so it's hard for me, like, on the outside looking in to be like, what could you not like about him? At least to give him a shot. But if there's something that she wasn't into, then there's something she just
3: wasn't into.
4: And I'm happy and proud of her for saying no if she already knew.
3: That is not easy. It's more.
4: Yeah.
3: It's a lot easier to do thumbs up and then, even when you're not feeling it. I'm glad she did it, too.
4: Yeah, if you're not feeling it, you're not feeling it. And I think Eric, I think I'm talking him into being a feature.
3: Oh, he should be, because there's a lot of women that want to meet him.
4: I got like 4 messages right away. It was
3: right out
4: crazy.
3: Of the gate. Right out of the gate.
4: Give him my info. I'm like, well, let's just wait a second.
3: Yeah.
4: I want to get him on.
3: Just one other thing about Ashley that I can appreciate, and that is that she has a child. So she has an 11-year-old child she's got full custody of. And her time is limited. She's a teacher, and they're very busy with sports.
4: Right?
3: The 11-year-old. So we completely agree and understand that if you're going to carve out any kind of time for a guy,
4: You're not messing around.
3: So if there's something that's telling you that it's not a connection, then it's best just to do thumbs down.
4: 100%. I'm not, anything that I say is just my own thoughts and what I'm like,
3: I was
4: genuinely shocked at the thumbs down, but I'm not her and it's not my life. So it's whatever she feels is best for her and her life and her situation. Yeah. I am a little sad. I still think it was a redemption from last week for sure for her. I mean,
3: 180 guy wise.
4: Yeah, this guy was wonderful.
3: Well, hopefully he'll be our feature. We'll find out soon. And then when we know, we'll let you know. And then, ladies, if you're, I guess I don't want to get ahead of it because I don't know if he's going to agree. So
4: I think he's going to do it.
3: All right.
4: Yeah.
3: Well,
4: we'll
3: wait until he confirms that. In the meantime, if you want to be on Why Am I Still Single, we're looking for single people all the time. Grab your phone, get a good photo of you, and then just send it to us, and just something quick about yourself. You can do that to 474-FROG. Why Am I Still Single? Sartor Hamann Jewelers.
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9: All directions continue to move fairly well. No reported accidents or major delays. We do have several construction projects, several in the downtown area, most notably O Street 16th to 13th. That is closed for water main and utility projects. Part of Project O Street, South 84th, Van Dorn to South Street, northbound lane closure. Some head-to-head traffic in the southbound lanes and no left turns in that area. I-180, work continues on bridges, lane restrictions north and southbound. If you see a trouble spot, call the traffic hotline 402-479-1414. That's another check of your time saver traffic.
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13: Partly to mostly cloudy and warm today with a 20% chance of isolated showers and thunderstorms. High temperature this afternoon in the upper 80s. Tonight, partly to mostly cloudy with a 20% chance of rain, low in the upper 60s. Friday, also partly to mostly cloudy with a 20% chance of rain, high in the low 80s. From the 1011 Severe Weather Center, I'm meteorologist Brandon Rector.
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3: Tomorrow morning, 7:20, we're going to be calling out a name. If it's yours, you're going to have 98 seconds. That goes by quickly. We've already been talking. We've already been talking for 20 seconds. 98 seconds. If you call back within that time, you're going to win tickets to Jason Aldean in Kansas City at Morton Amphitheater. It's our KC Roll Call with Liberty First Credit Union. Do you know what the next one is? Do we have more of these?
4: Yeah, we do.
3: We do?
4: Yeah. Summer of giveaway, buddy.
3: That doesn't sound like an official title.
4: I made it up. You can pay me now. I'll take a check.
3: This is the third one. We have a lot of these that we're doing. The one thing that's in common, I guess there's a couple things in common. One is all of them include a hotel stay in Kansas City at the brand new Hilton Spark Hotel. And then the other thing that's in common is we'll give you gas money there and back. And then third thing, three things in common. Concert tickets, all of these. Now, the concerts can be different ones. We did Jelly Roll and Post Malone, the last one, Kauffman Stadium.
4: Mm-hmm.
3: It's going to be a party. And then this one's Jason Aldean at the brand new Morton Amphitheater, which I'm really looking forward to seeing. Think he'll ever go down there for a show?
4: I don't know. I would like to. I love Kansas City. I'm a big fan.
3: Yeah.
4: Yeah, I would love to do that.
3: There's a lot of great things to do down there.
4: Yeah, especially staying in the new Spark Hotel.
3: Yeah.
4: I mean, you kind of got me on this new hotel train. I'm into it. I like the thought of fresh sheets.
3: Mm-hmm.
4: Never been touched.
3: Yeah.
4: I'm going to ask, too, when I stay there. I'm going to say, is this a new one? Is this a new room nobody's ever slept in before?
3: It's a high possibility.
4: Mmm.
3: You ever been in one of those hotels? I've been in some nasty hotels. One of them, I think there's blood on the, I think there's murder there. But I'm not sure. There's blood on the floor, a huge blood stain on the floor of the carpet.
4: I've been to one that had blood and bugs.
3: You both the
4: blood
3: same?
4: Blood and bugs, yep. My mom was so cheap, she got the dirtiest, nastiest ones. And this one was so bad, she goes, we're going to have to stay in the Suburban. She didn't even let us stay in there. It was that bad.
3: I did one kind of like that. I did my stepdad wrong. He didn't have any money, and he was going to Nashville with his daughter and a whole group for a wedding. And I was staying at the Opryland Hotel, a really nice hotel down there, with my mom. And so I told my stepdad, I said, I'll pay for you guys for a hotel. Well, I don't have Opryland hotel money for them. So I put him up in a hotel not far from us. It was really, really cheap. And the pictures look fine. He checks in. I guess they get into the room and he calls me and he says, Gary, we can't stay here. I said, what do you mean you can't stay here? Evidently, there's mold everywhere.
4: Oh, my gosh, Gary.
3: Everywhere.
4: When did it not click to you when it was significantly cheaper?
3: Thought I was getting a deal.
4: Oh, my gosh.
3: Point is, there's some bad hotels out there. The Hilton Spark Hotel,
4: not one of them.
3: It's a beautiful hotel. You can have a great time down there checking out Jason Aldean. And today's your last chance to qualify. So go to our website, froggy981.com. 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
16: Partly to mostly cloudy and warm today with a 20% chance of isolated showers and thunderstorms. High temperature this afternoon in the upper 80s. Tonight, partly to mostly cloudy with a 20% chance of rain, low in the upper 60s. Friday, also partly to mostly cloudy with a 20% chance of rain, high in the low 80s. From the 1011 Severe Weather Center, I'm meteorologist Brandon Rector.
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4: We got a letter that was sent to the show. We're going to open this on the air and see what it's about. We don't mention this a lot, but we are always open to you sending us stuff. Send us anything, and we open it live on the air. You think you have an idea what this possibly is about?
5: Yes, I do. Dare I say, I believe it is from our favorite couple that got married because of this show.
4: I thought they already sent this.
5: Well, do you? We sent them, huh?
4: Yeah, we didn't go. We didn't go to the wedding. But did we send something that's a gift or something?
5: Yeah, we sent them a gift.
4: Oh, we did. What did
5: we
4: send them?
5: And a nice card. Really? Oh, my gosh.
4: I don't remember. I really don't remember.
5: You're like the husband who has no idea. Like, oh, daddy got you that?
4: I have no idea.
5: Like, yeah. Oh, you're welcome, child. Yeah, we got them a little radio, a cute, like, decorative radio, and we sent them a nice, long letter that you and I both were together writing.
4: Do we AI it?
5: No.
4: Oh, good.
5: It was from the heart.
4: Oh, it is. It's a letter from them?
5: Yes.
4: Or the card from them?
5: Yep, yes, because it's from the West. The West, that's their last name. So it's a thank you card. Geez, they are better than me. I just found from my wedding, I'm not kidding you, like, a month ago, I found a stack of thank you cards I had written and never sent.
4: Is it too late?
5: Definitely. Definitely too late. I got knocked up, so I probably was in the middle of writing them, and then I started getting sick. I was like,
4: I think you can still send it, and if they say something, you're just like, wow, that's weird. I sent that years ago.
5: Oh, my gosh, snail mail. Okay, it says, Gary and Johanna, thank you so much for the radio. We wouldn't be here without you. We will be sending some koozies. Oh, we love the replay last week, too. Hopefully you guys can find a few more matches the West. Aww.
4: Well, congratulations to them again.
5: Yeah, they are the most beautiful couple. Just the sweetest. That one makes me keep doing what I'm doing.
4: Yeah, even the last,
5: I mean?
4: 2 weeks of fails.
5: Yeah.
4: You got to fail.
5: All worth it. All worth it for that. Yes.
4: You know what I mean?
5: Yes, yes, yeah.
4: So, well, congratulations again to them. And thank, oh, I'm so bad with names. What are the names again? I know they're the Wests, but.
5: Oh, you got me in a bad spot. I know their names. Jake and Emily.
4: Jake and Emily, yeah. Well, congratulations to them. And then if you want to be on Why Am I Still Single, that's how they met. 474-FROG, text us and let us know with Sauter, Heyman, Jewelers.
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3: We're out of here. We'll see you tomorrow. We have tickets tomorrow. Jelly Roll Post Malone, is that right?
4: Yeah.
3: Okay, so wake up for your chance to win tomorrow morning. What do you got? Quick recap. Why am I still single? What do you have to say about it?
4: Gosh. I don't want to say disappointed, but a little bit, just on my end. I thought it was a great match. We had Eric and Ashley. Ashley, it was kind of her redemption show since last week was such a disaster. Eric was wonderful, but she did end up thumbsing down. We think it could potentially be because of the height, which she did say to me in text that she was tall. She's 5'11", so she usually goes for tall guys. But I thought Eric's personality outshone the fact that he was also 5'11". You know?
3: Yeah. She also, there was a friend on the cam that said something about make the guy 6 foot or taller. So I think that probably was an important thing to her. Did we find out whether or not Eric, did he confirm? Is he going to be the feature for next week? Or we're still waiting on that?
4: Yeah, he confirmed he's going to do it. So I'm just waiting for his pictures and his bio. Then I'll get him posted. He does have a vacation the following week. That's his only thing. So we might not get like a total update the following week. But I said,
3: I got you. No problem.
4: Fine. Yeah, and he's excited. And genuinely, I mean, getting the thumbs down, like being in Eric's position, I'm sure that does not feel great. But what he should feel good about is everyone in the comments, first of all, was just praising him like crazy. And then I got like 4 messages immediately after of like, send Eric my information. I don't think I'm going to have any problems finding him a great girl. So, yeah.
3: All right. Well, if you missed it this morning and you're interested in Eric, I think he's 47.
4: Yeah, just turned 47. Yep.
3: We'll have his photos up and bio, all that on Facebook here really soon, and then let us know if you want to meet him by texting the show 474-FROG. One final thing. Tomorrow we are giving away the trip to Kansas City, our KC roll call with Liberty First Credit Union. 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If you do sign up, make sure you're listening tomorrow around 7:20, because we're going to call out a name. 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
6: 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Markets in the overnight, grain future prices flat to higher overnight. At 6 a.m. Central Time, September corn was unchanged. August soybeans was 3 cents higher, and September hard winter wheat was 6 cents higher. President Trump called the Iran ceasefire deal over at the NATO summit this morning, followed tanker attacks and trading at strikes that sent crude oil over $5 higher in the early morning hours and supported bean oil and the commodities overall. Chinese soybeans buy-ins up to at least 10 cargoes this week, so a long way to go from any targets. Cash prices in Superior on the open arc. Cash corn 417 down 1¾. New crop corn 428 down 1¼. Cash Milo 322 down 1¾. Cash beans 1136 up 7. New crop beans 1130 up 2¼. And new crop wheat 606 up 4¾. 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Once again, this is Rhea Arns of the Rural Co-op. 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
15: Partly to mostly cloudy and warm today with a 20% chance of isolated showers and thunderstorms. High temperature this afternoon in the upper 80s. Tonight, partly to mostly cloudy with a 20% chance of rain, low in the upper 60s. Friday, also partly to mostly cloudy with a 20% chance of rain, high in the low 80s. From the 1011 Severe Weather Center, I'm meteorologist Brandon Rector.
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2: 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Hustle your bustle. 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

That's my favorite country song. 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
11: Partly to mostly cloudy and warm today with a 20% chance of isolated showers and thunderstorms. High temperature this afternoon in the upper 80s. Tonight, partly to mostly cloudy with a 20% chance of rain, low in the upper 60s. Friday, also partly to mostly cloudy with a 20% chance of rain, high in the low 80s. From the 1011 Severe Weather Center, I'm meteorologist Brandon Rector.

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USA Roller Skate Sports come back to Lincoln, you know. 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
0: You seen the new Toy Story movie yet, you know? Singing along to Taylor Swift on the soundtrack. It is today's best country.

What's he calling you? But why does he call you darling? It's Froggy 98. Well, they're calling it quits. The Nebraska Cosmetology School, Joseph's College Cosmetology, is going to be shutting down the end of the month. You got campuses in Lincoln, Grand Island, Kearney, and Norfolk. Going to have to go get edumacated somewhere else.

It's Froggy 98. Well, the stage is set up. Zoo Fest is going to be going on this weekend. The bar's annual outdoor music fest is going to go on despite the O Street construction. Get in.

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We'll get you a hotel. We'll get you tickets to go see Jason Aldean in Kansas City. Throwing it down the only way we know how.

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1: 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We call that today's best country. I'm Corey. Tomorrow we will officially kick off the weekend with a Froggy Feel Good Friday. 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
11: Partly to mostly cloudy and warm today with a 20% chance of isolated showers and thunderstorms. High temperature this afternoon in the upper 80s. Tonight, partly to mostly cloudy with a 20% chance of rain, low in the upper 60s. Friday, also partly to mostly cloudy with a 20% chance of rain, high in the low 80s. From the 1011 Severe Weather Center, I'm meteorologist Brandon Rector.
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0: Next couple of days, you got the Cornhusker State Games. They're actually going to have a opening ceremonies at Pinnacle Bank Arena tonight at 7 o'clock. I bet if you trained real hard, you might be able to sign yourself up for some Cornhusker State Games all across the Cornhusker State, getting in on some games. It's Rocky 98. We ain't playing games with you. We're just messing with your mind.
1: If you showed up, I wouldn't let you in.

It's Froggy 98. Boy, the weather, kind of some problems there, huh? Still going to be another warm one. Let's see, it's going to be a warm one today. It's high going to be in the upper 80s. Tomorrow, we might have some clouds move in on us with some rain. Highs are going to be about 80. Getting ready for that weekend. Sunshine all around. Highs are going to be in the upper 80s. We are Froggy 98. Yes, weekend almost here. How beautiful it is. It's Megan Maroney.

Yeah. Who's busting out Whiskey Myers, huh? That is today's Best Country. Whiskey Myers going to be performing at Stir Cove. That shows at the end of the month. We are Froggy 98. Hooking you up with tickets to all the shows around the area, like Luke Bryan. He's going to be in Kansas City. Old buddy. Country. And she knows it. It's Froggy 98. Froggy 98.

Living the good life, living the good life. See what your friends and neighbors can do with the outdoor musical, Annie, Broadway classic, Pinewood Performing Arts. They do this every year, happening today through Sunday, and then they have performances next week as well. That's going to be at Pinewood Bowl with the sing-along to Annie. It's Froggy 98 singing along to Hudson Westbrook.

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That's it. Froggy 98. Welcome to your lunch hour. I'm Corey. During your lunch hour, we got more of today's best country for you. Coming up here in about 19 minutes, we're talking about Jelly Roll. That's in 19 minutes. Sooner than that, Scotty McCreery. Scotty McCreery, Darius Rucker, Hootie and the Blowfish. All of the above. It's today's best country. And Casey Musgraves, her song is called Dry Spell. And you have it here on Froggy 98.

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10: 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I think I have mine. 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I posted a beach photo on Facebook. Everyone commented, like, good for you. 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
13: Mostly to partly sunny skies expected through your Thursday afternoon in Lincoln. Temperatures will be a bit cooler, topping out in the middle to upper 80s, but it will be just as humid today, with dew points reaching the lower 70s. Look for a light north or northeast breeze at around 5 to 10 miles an hour through the afternoon and into this evening, with dry weather expected across the area. From the 1011 Severe Weather Center, I'm meteorologist Bill Rentschler.
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0: 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Gary and Johanna tomorrow morning, they're going to hook you up with tickets to go see Post Malone Jelly Roll in Kansas City. 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

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We've got your tickets to go see Jason Aldean. Come on, baby. That show is going to be at the end of the month. And when you're in Kansas City, you're going to want to whoop it up so hard that you're going to need a crash at a hotel room. And, oh, boy, Froggy's got your hotel room. We've got your tickets to Jason Aldean. We even have your travel expenses. 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

You have it here on Froggy 98. Looks like we're going to have head coach Rhonda Revell for a couple more years. I like it. 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Rhonda Revell rewarded a new contract. Wine as well, right? She took Nebraska softball to its first College World Series in 13 years. The field is named after her. The winningest coach in Nebraska athletics history received a contract extension to 2030.

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5: Because any of you dads with little girls, you know what I'm talking about now. When your daughter buys her bra for the first time, everything takes on a whole new meaning now. Somebody said something so innocent to me the other day, and I took it completely the wrong way. This guy goes, Bill, you got a really pretty daughter. 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Some kind of sicko? What's your problem? And my wife's like, honey, the preacher was just saying.
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5: And I found out, folks, that nobody's immune from it, not even me. I came out of the mall the other day. Guy's parked right next to me, standing there with a coat hanger in his window. And I could not stop myself. I said, you locked your keys in your car? And he goes, no, just washed it. Gonna hang it up to dry. Here's your sign.
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7: The woman who invented the scrunchie has died. Reports are she couldn't put up with her life and got twisted in a hairy situation. When people heard about her passing, they got all knotted up. Pallbearers include Madonna, Sarah Jessica Parker, Debbie Gibson, Janet Jackson, and Paula Abdul. Instead of being buried, she was tied up, tangled, and got misplaced in the couch cushion. And rather than handing out tissues for mourners, they were given scrunchies that matched their clothes, and they wore them on their wrists so they could wipe away tears. Reporting from the Scrunchie Inventor Funeral, I'm Harry Frisback.
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0: Bean oil reversing yesterday, going down 15, 25, 70, 80 points or so. But look, crude oil's down $1.50 to $2 a barrel as well. Geopolitical concerns are still at the forefront of that energy complex. Meanwhile, wheat bubbling up a little bit here. Double-digit gains in Chicago and nearby Kansas City. Spring wheat is actually trading about 7 to 8 cents higher as well. Forecast is not ideal over the United States or Europe at this point still. That's the main driver behind, I think, the wheat trade and maybe a little bit in the corn and beans as we move forward. Otherwise, it's a day of just sitting back and waiting for USDA's WASDE report that comes out tomorrow. Livestock markets are weaker as well, both cattle and hogs. I'm Ryan Martin.
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Well, it's the end of 4th of July season. I noticed that there's still some striped tents. You know, people are still taking down the tents. You know, they got to pack up. It's Froggy 98. We're lighting the fuse on today's Best Country. Here's

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Well, they're delivering Omaha steaks all over the country. Now you can get beef on demand. You live close to one of those 44 stores, they're going to be able to get it like next day delivery. In less than a year, Omaha Steaks went from the national average delivery time of more than 6 days to fewer than 2 days. That's for its steak, seafood, other prepared foods. 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
16: Mostly to partly sunny skies expected through your Thursday afternoon in Lincoln. Temperatures will be a bit cooler, topping out in the middle to upper 80s, but it will be just as humid today, with dew points reaching the lower 70s. Look for a light north or northeast breeze at around 5 to 10 miles an hour through the afternoon and into this evening, with dry weather expected across the area. From the 1011 Severe Weather Center, I'm meteorologist Bill Rentschler.
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What are we doing? What are we doing? What are we doing? Oh, yeah, Jordan Davis. That show is going to be tomorrow night. That's what we're doing. Jordan Davis going to be at Stir Cove. 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Getting pumped up for Jordan Davis tomorrow night. Ooh, yeah.

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Gary and Johanna will help you out, get you up and get you going in the morning. 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Talking about why am I still single with Sartor Hamann. 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Gary and Johanna will do it for you. 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

Hallelujah. Tomorrow, Froggy Feel Good Friday. We will officially kick off the weekend here on Froggy 98, the only way we know how. Today's Best Country still rolls on with Stella Lefty.

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Making our way through the workday, making our way through some Salt Dogs games. Yeah, you got a game tonight. This is going to be the last home game for a while. Salt Dogs are going to be on the road, but tonight, lights are going to be on at Haymarket Park. We are Froggy 98. Pick it up now. It's Tucker Wetmore.

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1: And now, things to think about. 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They make your heart race and change you forever. We call these people cops. 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
1: So we hired a contractor. And being a contractor, that's a great job to have. Because you can just ruin someone's life and leave. They took part of our fence down and put a porta-john in the driveway and left for 1 month. It looked like that's what I was having done. 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Do y'all do that? And they said, that's the main thing that we do.
0: Froggy, 98. 4. 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
12: Mostly to partly sunny skies expected through your Thursday afternoon in Lincoln. Temperatures will be a bit cooler, topping out in the middle to upper 80s, but it will be just as humid today, with dew points reaching the lower 70s. Look for a light north or northeast breeze at around 5 to 10 miles an hour through the afternoon and into this evening, with dry weather expected across the area. From the 1011 Severe Weather Center, I'm meteorologist Bill Rentschler.
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We do have the Kansas City roll call. That bad boy's coming to be coming to an end with this next guy. We're talking about Jason Aldean. Yeah, not only does Froggy 98 have your concert tickets, but Froggy 98 is going to send you to Kansas City with a hotel room. 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And we're also going to throw in travel expenses. 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

0: 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We doing all right?
1: I check my pulse and my heart's still beating.
0: Okay.
1: Exhale, I think I'm still breathing.
0: Yeah, we're here on Froggy 98, today's best country, back on the radio. It's Taylor Swift.

0: gonna be alright.
1: We doing okay? We doing alright?
0: I'm not okay.
1: Okay.
0: But it's all gonna be alright.
1: Well, we should be doing a little bit more okay, knowing that tomorrow's a Froggy Feel Good Friday. We will officially kick off the weekend tomorrow. We're almost there to a Froggy Feel Good Friday. Here's

Yeah, Russell Dickerson, he is on the road. He's going to be at Stir Cove here later this year. And what a show that's getting a lot of love, and why not? It's at the Sphere. Talking about Kenny Chesney playing shows at the Sphere. Pretty psychedelic experience. And here is Kenny Chesney. This is his new one. It's Carry On, and it's on Froggy 98.

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13: 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I do that a lot, walk around the house. Somebody stole the remote control. My wife's like, that's right, Jeff. Somebody broke into our home, passed up the jewelry, and stole your remote control. 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We're wiped out.
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18: Hi, this is Lance Farmers Cooperative in Dorchester with the closing grain markets for Thursday, July 9th. September corn was down 3.5 at 432. December corn was down 4.25 at 452. August beans were down 15.5 at 1178. November beans were down 10.75 at 1182. September Kansas City wheat was up 9 at 654. 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
1: Better me for you.
0: Hey, Brooke Summers. Yeah. She's coming up on in here. She's got more of Today's Best Country for you. Also, tickets to Treaty Oak Revival. Come on now. That show's this weekend at PBA. Brooke Summers coming up in here next. Froggy 98.

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2: Mostly to partly sunny skies expected through your Thursday afternoon in Lincoln. Temperatures will be a bit cooler, topping out in the middle to upper 80s, but it will be just as humid today, with dew points reaching the lower 70s. Look for a light north or northeast breeze at around 5 to 10 miles an hour through the afternoon and into this evening, with dry weather expected across the area. From the 1011 Severe Weather Center, I'm meteorologist Bill Rentschler.
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Florida Georgia Line, along with Luke Bryan. This is How We Roll and Froggy 98. So Luke getting ready to turn 50 on the 17th, as a matter of fact. And in his words, he's got a ginormous thing planned. And, of course, he's got to send out invites. And he couldn't have a party without taking a little dig at his old buddy, Blake. So what he did was he sent Blake a save the date invitation, but there was no actual date on the invitation. I mean, they've been doing this back and forth for a long time. It's all in good fun.

They hit Pinnacle Bank Arena on November 19th. The Zach Brown Band, Chicken Fried on Froggy 98. 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

Aiken, Justin Moore on Froggy 98. All right, on October 9th, nope, I always do that. August 9th. Why do I confuse August and October? August 9th, Kane Brown hit Stir Cove. Of course, he's going to have his massive hits like, Thank God, Miles on It. Probably this one. 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

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So Jason Aldean, Chase Matthew, and Mackenzie Carpenter are going to be at the Martin Amphitheater on the 25th. And tomorrow morning, Gary and Johanna will be calling a name at 7 a.m. So if you're not registered, there is no chance for them to call your name. 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
17: Mostly to partly sunny skies expected through your Thursday afternoon in Lincoln. Temperatures will be a bit cooler, topping out in the middle to upper 80s, but it will be just as humid today, with dew points reaching the lower 70s. Look for a light north or northeast breeze at around 5 to 10 miles an hour through the afternoon and into this evening, with dry weather expected across the area. From the 1011 Severe Weather Center, I'm meteorologist Bill Rentschler.
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0: 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All right.

It's Morgan Wallen with Just In Case and Froggy 98. Of course, you want Morgan Wallen. We got him for you right here. Make sure you keep listening. Alan Langley's coming up at Pinnacle Bank Arena October 30th. It's been

John Party, Dirt on My Boots, and Froggy 98. 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

Darius Rucker with Wagon Wheel on Froggy 98. He actually kind of went in on a troll over the weekend about this song. So over the weekend, he took to X to share a video of Weston McKinney singing the song, and he wrote, "Let's go," in the caption. Well, then a fan got smart and was like, "Hey, it's not like you wrote that song or anything." And Darius was like, "I never once said I wrote it." He's like, "But I'm not the first person to cover hit, won't be the last." And gotta say, when he covered it, he did it in a major way, and it was a massive hit for him.

Froggy 98 with Chris Jansen, me and a beer. Some good news from Randy Travis. He's set to release his first project with original music, new original music in almost 20 years. He announced a new album while he was visiting St. Jude in Memphis. He did it on Tuesday. Randy reportedly gave patients and families a preview by playing some of the songs. The first single is out tomorrow, and it's called Fish On.

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3: Good afternoon. We'll start time saver traffic on I-80, mile marker 391, or about Northwest 112th Street. An accident on the interstate has things backed up to almost mile marker 394 westbound. Do watch for slower traffic in the area. We do have several construction projects and utility projects we'll want to keep in mind. Work continues on Cornhusker, 35th to Havelock. Lane closures and some head-to-head traffic for street improvements. And Fremont, 70th to 68th westbound lane closure for utility work. If you see a trouble spot, call the traffic hotline, 402-479-1414. That's a quick check of your time saver traffic.
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7: Like, I remember back when we first got married, and my wife would say to me, "We need to talk." 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Now I have learned, if she says to me, "We need to talk," I do exactly the same thing I do when a police officer walks up to my car window. 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
2: But I do like food. I'll tell you what, I enjoy it. The Waffle House, that's one of my favorite places right there. I like the Waffle House. Smothered and covered, by God. You're a communist if you don't eat it smothered and covered. But don't eat it too late, because you'll eat it smothered and covered, and it'll come out scattered and splattered. I guarantee it. It ain't funny. Good Lord, I could have been over and pooped through a keyhole in there. It was ridiculous. I was madder than a one-legged waitress working at the IHOP. I tell you what. Here's your pancakes.
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3: What does a baby computer call his father? Data. What do you get when you cross Google Drive with an elephant? Lots of memory. Why did the computer get Google Glasses? To improve its website. What is a Google employee's favorite snack? Computer chips. What was Google doing in the store? Just browsing. And finally, what search engine do babies use? Google Gaga. Happy 25th anniversary.
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4: But I think weather people make stuff up anyway, like the heat index. There's no such thing as a heat index. If it's 100 degrees, it feels like 100 degrees. But wouldn't it be great if other things in life worked as well as the heat index? Let's say you get pulled over by the cops. Mr. Engvall, I clocked you at 103 miles an hour. Yeah, but it only felt like I was doing 55. Must be that speed index.
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5: 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And that's amazing that something so universal could do that to people.

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1: 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It's hard because it changes. I just showed him the other night the movie One Flew Over the Cuckoo's Nest. And I said, Mommy seems good, doesn't she? I think against that backdrop, I really shine.
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2: 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Speaking of Luke, he turns 50 on July 17th and he's throwing, quote, a ginormous undertaking of a party, but he couldn't miss out on the opportunity to prank his old buddy Blake Shelton, who recently turned 50. Luke says, I had to save the date, but I didn't even put the date on there when I sent him the invitation. The countdown clock on Garth Brooks' website ran out 7 a.m. on Tuesday morning. What did we count down to? The announcement of his Blame It All on My Roots arena tour. He says he's bringing back the drum pod that started it all 30 years ago. So far, he's only announced one city. The tour kicks off in Indianapolis, Indiana on August 21st. It's your Country Daily Dirt. I'm Brooke Summers.
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3: As we get into the heart of our drive time, a couple of slow spots on I-80, both westbound, mile marker 391. That's about northwest 112, backed up to almost 394. And mile marker 398 near Highway 77 on the western edge of the capital city, westbound, running slow due to an accident. Otherwise, most traffic moving well throughout the capital city. A few volume slowdowns. We do have several construction projects. Keep in mind, work continues on South 27th, Nebraska Parkway to Calvert, limited access. Calvert to Sheridan Boulevard, that is closed with local access only. If you see a trouble spot, call the traffic hotline, 402-479-1414. That's another check of your time saver traffic.
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It's Wish You Well. Tonight, the kickoff night, the starting night of Annie, presented by Pinewood Performing Arts. It's going to be a great show.

Malone, Blake Shelton, Pour Me a Drink on Froggy 98. Of course, you know Posty going to hit Kauffman Stadium in just a few more days on the 17th. As a matter of fact, it's the Big A Stadium Tour Part 2 along with Jelly Roll. You missed it the first time, or you went the first time.

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4: On the downhill side of our drive time traffic, we do have a few slow spots to keep in mind. The newest Northwest 48th and West O Street, an accident. Do watch for slowdowns in that area. Also on I-80, both westbound at 391 and 398. Accidents now in the cleanup stages. Those areas running very slow. We do have several construction projects we'll want to keep in mind. South 48th, South Street to Sumner, and Normal to South Street. Both those areas are closed for water main work. If you see a trouble spot, call the traffic hotline 402-479-1414. That's another check of your time saver traffic.
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Zach Top, I Never Lie on Froggy 98. Tonight, it's family night on Love Island. And all I can say is, Melanie's mom, please, please, please, can we talk some sense into your daughter? Because what is happening? Why? What? Stop it, Mel. Stop it.

He's going to be at Stir Cove next month. It's Kane Brown with Backseat Driver and Frog 98. Kane Brown hitting Stir Cove on August 9th. I said it right. I usually say October. It's August 9th. Tickets for you available at froggy981.com.

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5: Wrapping up our traffic reports, we do have several situations to be aware of. A fire call, the 3700 block of South 56th Street. Do watch for emergency response. Thanks to Ryan for calling in. 9th Street, just north of Van Dorn. Fender bender, do watch for slowdowns there. A stalled vehicle, eastbound turn lane at 16th and Old Cheney Road. Northwest 48th and West O Street, an accident. Do watch for slowdowns in that area. And in the cleanup stages, a couple along I-80 westbound lanes. Mile marker 391 and 398. Do watch for slower traffic in those areas. It is motorcycle and bicycle season. Look once and look again. Keeping you moving with Time Saver Traffic, I'm Chris Lofgren.
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So Travis has already done a New Heights podcast since being married. Shouldn't they be off in like the Galapagos or something and not doing podcasts? They just got married.

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10: Do you ever feel that no one is listening? 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
1: When I read about that plane land with no wheels, my first thought was, where do they put dogs and cats on airplanes? 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I'm telling you, Scruffy, something is wrong. 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
2: Mostly clear, warm, and muggy into your Thursday evening here in Lincoln. Look for 10 o'clock temperatures to cool back to the middle 70s. Look for a northeast breeze at around 5 miles an hour. And dew points will remain in the lower 70s, making for a muggy evening. Low temperatures tonight drop down to around 70. It will be a bit cooler on Friday with highs in the lower 80s.

Froggy 98 with Shaboozy and Jelly Roll is called Amen. Dude Perfect set to hit Pinnacle Bank Arena on the 15th. 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And you want to see squad games? 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
1: It is Parmalee on Froggy 98. Jason Aldean going to hit Morton Amphitheater on the 25th, along with Chase Matthew and Mackenzie Carpenter. 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
9: 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Hoping that it was something other than me. See, now I have learned, if we're in the same room for 30 minutes and she doesn't say a word to me, it's me. Now I just go up to her and go, "Baby, I realize that I have done or said something really stupid and insensitive, and while I don't yet know what it is, I would like the chance to go up in my room and think about it for a little bit."
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8: 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Honestly, it's that simple. 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
12: Mostly clear, warm, and muggy into your Thursday evening here in Lincoln. Look for 10 o'clock temperatures to cool back to the middle 70s. Look for a northeast breeze at around 5 miles an hour. And dew points will remain in the lower 70s, making for a muggy evening. Low temperatures tonight drop down to around 70. Will be a bit cooler on Friday with highs in the lower 80s. From the 1011 Severe Weather Center, I'm meteorologist Bill Rentschler.
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0: Froggy and Clever Insurance are getting you the best quote. 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Yeah.

It's John Party on Froggy 98. So Shania Twain giving us a little tease, a little sneak peek of an unreleased song ahead of her seventh studio album. The new song is called Faded Blue Jeans. She shared a bit of it on Instagram earlier this week and confirmed that it will, in fact, drop tomorrow. Her new album, Little Miss Twain, drops on the 24th.

Froggy 98 with George Burge. It won't be long. So many amazing shows coming up, coming to the area, and we got a full list and chances to win for you on our website, Froggy 98.

Blake Shelton, Stay Country or Die Trying on Froggy 98. You know, Blake actually just turned 50 not that long ago. And, well, Luke Bryan getting ready to turn 50 in just about like 2 weeks or whatever. So Luke says he's planning a big old shindig. And, well, to poke a little fun at Blake, he sent him a save the date card, but there was no actual date on the card. Speaking of Luke, he's going to be at the Morton Amphitheater tonight, as a matter of fact. So,

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Luke Combs is today's best country. Tomorrow morning, hope you're listening. You got to be listening, as a matter of fact, to win. Tomorrow morning, 7 a.m., you got yourself registered for the KC Roll Call. Jason Aldean, Chase, Matthew, Mackenzie Carpenter over at Morton Amphitheater. Well, make sure you're listening to Gary and Johanna tomorrow morning, 7 a.m. If you hear your name, you have 98 seconds to call back in. That is a minute and a half. Don't wait. Don't delay. Save the number, so you can get back in real fast.

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0: 98. 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You know, he was like, hey, if that's your dream, Bill, go for it. And so this year I bought him satellite TV, that little DSS dish. And I took it home, and we're watching the installer put it up on the roof, and his neighbors were all sitting right there, you know. And one of the neighbors goes, hey, man, is that satellite TV? I said, no, it's a bird bath for really big birds.
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1: 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I've heard those dang Hanson kids so much, I'm about to bop that CD in the garbage disposal. And her little boyfriends are showing up now with these little pants. What's with this look? The baggy pants. You can hide a cooler from Sears in these things. Their underwear's jacked up to their neck. They got these $100 haircuts that look like barber school rejects to me. It's like she's seen a shaved on the side, long on the top, and then they grow that little three-hair goatee. Oh! You know what they look like? Shaggy from Scooby-Doo. That's who they look like.
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